Come on, dance with me, come on, body, dance with me, come on, body, dance with me, come on, body, dance with me, move your body, your legs a bit.

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This song is a song that, you know, we all ought to sing sometime. 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This is the love crowd, right? 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Let me hear you say yeah! I've been loving you.

0: 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Look out! Here we go!
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2: Set

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outskirt halfling takes a break to the glass. Concrete whispers slowly loosen their grass. Sweeps a musky square blow sweep into dust. Look what it's been through. Ivy shapes festering, try hardest and grass and slightly.

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is trying to, I'm editing the file and I was trying to figure out how big the font has to be. And obviously I used color. I used fun colors like red and turquoise. And I, yeah, how large the font must be to be noticeable, but before it turns into like something psychotic. With her, and I found it. So if I use 14 font, I mean font, then the big letters are gonna be not 18, not 24. Yeah, 24. Size 10 up, but 30 I can't read it, it's so small.

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Always been due to human error. 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

completionist. I did the opposite, got the old leagues pissed. And I am not an old school conservationist. I love my ego trip and get the same pissed. And I am not an old school conservationist.

have killed you in my dreams. So many times, in so many beautiful ways.